0: så er det sommer.
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1: Where the hits never end.